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2: Hi there. 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
3: The headline news brought to you by the Philippine Star. Moving to the beat of the times. In sports news, there seems to be no stopping Alex Iala. With every victory, the 21-year-old Filipina is shedding another label, silencing another doubt, and proving she belongs among the sports elite. From gaining redemption against familiar foes to reaffirming her mastery over former champions, Iala took perhaps her biggest leap yet early Sunday. Overwhelming four-time Grand Slam champion Naomi Osaka 6-4, 6-2 to reach the championship match of the Mubadala DC Open in Washington. Now, only one victory separates the rising Filipino star from the biggest title of her young career, a maiden WTA Tour crown and a lifelong dream that suddenly feels within reach. Unlike her stirring comeback victories over Seng Kin Wen, Leila Fernandez, and Elina Svitolina earlier in the week, Iala never allowed this one to become a contest. She dictated from the opening game until the final point, combining explosive serving, fearless baseline hitting, and unwavering composure to keep the former world number one on the defensive throughout the 76-minute hard court encounter. In other headline news, children younger than 15 who participate in vlogs, live stream, digital advertisements, and other online content may need a work permit from the Department of Labor and Employment. Labor Secretary Francis Tolentino issued a Labor Advisory 12 series of 2026, reminding parents, guardians, and employees that child labor safeguards also apply to digital media and content creation. The July 21st advisory covers children participating in public entertainment or information activities through traditional and online media. Under Republic Act 9231, children below 15 generally may not be employed except when they work under the sole responsibility of a parent or legal guardian in an undertaking that employs only family members, or when their participation in public entertainment or information is essential. Employers must secure a permit from DOLE before engaging a child covered by the rules. This has been the headline news brought to you by the Philippine Star. Moving to the beat of the times. This is Maria De La Raza for RJFM.
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2: Honoring Elvis Presley on the occasion of his 49th year death anniversary, an Elvis extravaganza. Wednesday, August 19, 2026, 8 p.m., RJ Bistro, Dusitani Hotel. We will have 7 Elvis Impressionists. Elvis of Antipolo, Mike Austria. Douglas Masuda, Elvis of Japan. Beauty Queen from Quezon, Lady Elvis, AJ Habor. Elvis of Asia, first runner-up, Bamam Pink. 19-year-old handsome young Elvis sensation, David Young. And of course, phenomenal young Elvis sensation, Elvis clone of Itbulaga, Jerome Everdome. What now, my love? And I, RJ, will also be doing Elvis songs. Immerse yourselves in the melodies and the memories of Elvis and feel revitalized. And then, after the Elvis show, RJ and the New Riots will make you dance all night. Pretty woman, walking down the street. For inquiries and reservations, call 0906-221-1524 or go to facebook.com/RJBistro. Don't forget, Wednesday, August 19, 8 p.m., RJ Bistro, Dusitani Hotel, the Elvis Extravaganza. Make your reservations right now.
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1: BBC News with Neil Nunes. In Pakistan, a suicide bomber has blown himself up, killing at least 14 people outside a police station in Khyber Pakhtunkhwa province. At least six policemen were among the dead. The Pakistani Taliban said it carried out the attack. President Trump has said new negotiations with Iran will begin on Monday on reopening the Strait of Hormuz and the denuclearization of Iran. On Saturday, he said he had cancelled planned strikes against Iran. Earlier, Iran said it is close to a deal with Oman on managing traffic through the strait. The U.S. president also confirmed reports that the U.S. Treasury jointly intervened with Japan last week to prop up the yen after the Japanese currency fell to a 40-year low. A Sudanese human rights group says 35 people have been killed in a drone strike by the Sudanese army on a traditional court session in the western Darfur region. Dozens more were reported injured in the attack in an area controlled by the paramilitary Rapid Support Forces. In Greece, two helicopters responding to wildfires have collided mid-air, killing both people on board one of the aircraft. The other helicopter's crew members have been rescued. An Israeli court has temporarily halted a plan to put Nile crocodiles around a large prison holding Palestinian detainees. An animal rights group had issued an urgent petition to block the proposal. The Brazilian president Luiz Inácio Lula da Silva has launched his campaign for re-election in October. The 80-year-old highlighted what he called his stamina and good health. And the pop star Ariana Grande has said she will withdraw from public appearances. Her representative said she would step back from visibility because of endless public scrutiny after her current tour ends next month. BBC News.
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0: Hi there, RJ here, reminding you that TGI RJ happens every Friday, and as usual, I'll be there on Friday at the home of Rock and Roll, Bistro RJ at Dusitane Hotel. 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

honoring Elvis Presley on the occasion of his 49th year death anniversary. An Elvis extravaganza. Wednesday, August 19, 2026, 8 p.m., RJ Bistro, Dusitani Hotel. We will have 7 Elvis impressionists. Elvis of Antipolo, Mike Austria. Douglas Masuda, Elvis of Japan. Beauty Queen from Quezon, Lady Elvis, AJ Hapor. Elvis of Asia, first runner-up, Baman Pink. 19-year-old handsome young Elvis sensation, David Young. And of course, phenomenal young Elvis sensation, Elvis clone of Itbulagak, Jerome Everdon. What now, my love? And I, RJ, will also be doing Elvis songs. Immerse yourselves in the melodies and the memories of Elvis and feel revitalized. And then, after the Elvis show, RJ and the New Riots will make you dance all night. Pretty woman, walking down the street. For inquiries and reservations, call 0906-221-1524 or go to facebook.com/RJBistro. Don't forget, Wednesday, August 19, 8 p.m., RJ Bistro, Dusitani Hotel, the Elvis Extravaganza. Make your reservations right now.

Here's a track from our main man RJ's album, Bouncing the Standards, where he injects his infectious rhythm and sweet guitar licks to the classic standards. Here's a track from the album, The Way You Look Tonight.

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2: BBC News with Neil Nunes. In Pakistan, a suicide bomber has blown himself up, killing at least 14 people outside a police station in Khyber Pakhtunkhwa province. At least six policemen were among the dead. The Pakistani Taliban said it carried out the attack. President Trump has said new negotiations with Iran will begin on Monday on reopening the Strait of Hormuz and the denuclearization of Iran. On Saturday, he said he had cancelled planned strikes against Iran. Earlier, Iran said it is close to a deal with Oman on managing traffic through the strait. The U.S. president also confirmed reports that the U.S. Treasury jointly intervened with Japan last week to prop up the yen after the Japanese currency fell to a 40-year low. A Sudanese human rights group says 35 people have been killed in a drone strike by the Sudanese army on a traditional court session in the western Darfur region. Dozens more were reported injured in the attack in an area controlled by the paramilitary Rapid Support Forces. In Greece, two helicopters responding to wildfires have collided mid-air, killing both people on board one of the aircraft. The other helicopter's crew members have been rescued. An Israeli court has temporarily halted a plan to put Nile crocodiles around a large prison holding Palestinian detainees. An animal rights group had issued an urgent petition to block the proposal. The Brazilian president Luiz Inácio Lula da Silva has launched his campaign for re-election in October. The 80-year-old highlighted what he called his stamina and good health. And the pop star Ariana Grande has said she will withdraw from public appearances. Her representative said she would step back from visibility because of endless public scrutiny after her current tour ends next month. BBC News.
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0: Hi there, RJ here, reminding you that TGI RJ happens every Friday, and as usual, I'll be there on Friday at the home of Rock and Roll, Bistro RJ at Dusitane Hotel. The band starts at 8:45 p.m. and I'm on stage at 9 p.m. to make you dance and sing along. 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

is mine. 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It's a song titled Just a Little by a band called The Beau Brummels. The Beau Brummels garnered some big hits in the 60s. Unfortunately, the band didn't last long. So this is something rare by the Beau Brummels. Just a Little, RJ's Pick of the Week.

0: You just heard Just a Little by the Bo Brummels, RJFM's Pick of the Week. That was RJFM's Pick of the Week.
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0: honoring Elvis Presley on the occasion of his 49th year death anniversary. An Elvis extravaganza. Wednesday, August 19, 2026, 8 p.m., RJ Bistro, Dusitani Hotel. We will have 7 Elvis impressionists. Elvis of Antipolo, Mike Austria. Douglas Masuda, Elvis of Japan. Beauty Queen from Quezon, Lady Elvis, AJ Habor. Elvis of Asia, first runner-up, Baman Pink. 19-year-old handsome young Elvis sensation, David Young. And of course, phenomenal young Elvis sensation, Elvis clone of Itbulaga, Jerome Everdon. What now, my love? And I, RJ, will also be doing Elvis songs. Immerse yourselves in the melodies and the memories of Elvis and feel revitalized. And then, after the Elvis show, RJ and the New Riots will make you dance all night. Pretty woman, walking down the street. For inquiries and reservations, call 0906-221-1524 or go to facebook.com/RJBistro. Don't forget, Wednesday, August 19, 8 p.m., RJ Bistro, Dusitani Hotel, the Elvis Extravaganza. 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
1: BBC News with Nick Miles. In Pakistan, a suicide bomber has killed at least 14 other people outside a police station in Khyber Pakhtunkhwa province. At least six policemen were among the dead. The Pakistani Taliban said it carried out the attack. President Trump has said new talks with Iran will begin on Monday on reopening the Strait of Hormuz and ending Tehran's nuclear program. On Saturday, he said he'd cancelled planned strikes against Iran on their request. Earlier, Iran said it was close to a deal with Oman on managing traffic through the strait. The US president also confirmed reports that the US Treasury jointly intervened with Japan last week to prop up the yen. That's after the Japanese currency fell to a 40-year low. A Sudanese human rights group says 35 people have been killed in a drone strike by the army on a traditional court session in the western Darfur region. The attack occurred in an area controlled by the paramilitary Rapid Support Forces. An EU naval mission led by Italy in the Mediterranean has boarded an oil tanker suspected of being part of Russia's so-called Shadow Fleet. Italy's Ministry of Defence said the tanker, the Torpaio, was intercepted sailing from Benin to Istanbul. The Brazilian president, Luiz Inácio Lula da Silva, has launched his campaign to be re-elected in October. The 80-year-old highlighted what he called his stamina and good health. An earthquake measuring 5.4 in magnitude has struck near the Egyptian city of Suez. Journalists in Cairo said they felt tremors. There are no reports of damage or casualties so far. And the pop star Ariana Grande has said she will withdraw from public appearances. Her representative said she would step back from visibility because of endless public scrutiny. And that is the latest BBC World Service News.
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0: Hi there, RJ here, reminding you that TGI RJ happens every Friday, and as usual, I'll be there on Friday at the home of Rock and Roll, Bistro RJ at Dusitani Hotel. The band starts at 8:45 p.m. and I'm on stage at 9 p.m. to make you dance and sing along. And by the way, if you're celebrating your birthday, why don't you celebrate it at Bistro RJ? 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

0: honoring Elvis Presley on the occasion of his 49th year death anniversary. An Elvis extravaganza. Wednesday, August 19, 2026, 8 p.m., RJ Bistro, Dusitani Hotel. We will have 7 Elvis impressionists. Elvis of Antipolo, Mike Austria. Douglas Masuda, Elvis of Japan. Beauty Queen from Quezon, Lady Elvis, AJ Hapor. Elvis of Asia, first runner-up, Bamam Pink. 19-year-old handsome young Elvis sensation, David Young. And of course, phenomenal young Elvis sensation, Elvis clone of Itbulaga, Jerome Everdon. What now, my love? And I, RJ, will also be doing Elvis songs. Immerse yourselves in the melodies and the memories of Elvis and feel revitalized. And then, after the Elvis show, RJ and the New Riots will make you dance all night. Pretty woman, walking down the street. For inquiries and reservations, call 0906-221-1524 or go to facebook.com/RJBistro. Don't forget, Wednesday, August 19, 8 p.m., RJ Bistro, Dusitani Hotel, the Elvis Extravaganza. Make your reservations right now.
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1: 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The journey of a song transcends generation. In 1973, I composed and recorded Mr. Songwriter.

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3: 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Agala Gourmet Meats.
0: Honoring Elvis Presley on the occasion of his 49th year death anniversary, an Elvis extravaganza. Wednesday, August 19, 2026, 8 p.m., RJ Bistro, Dusitani Hotel. We will have 7 Elvis impressionists. Elvis of Antipolo, Mike Austria. Douglas Masuda, Elvis of Japan. Beauty Queen from Quezon, Lady Elvis, AJ Habor. Elvis of Asia, first runner-up, Bamam Pink. 19-year-old handsome young Elvis sensation, David Young. And of course, phenomenal young Elvis sensation, Elvis clone of Itbulaga, Jerome Everdon.
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0: And I, RJ, will also be doing Elvis songs. Immerse yourselves in the melodies and the memories of Elvis and feel revitalized. And then, after the Elvis show, RJ and the New Riots will make you dance all night.
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2: BBC News with Neil Nunes. A Sudanese human rights group says 35 people have been killed in a drone strike by the Sudanese army on a traditional court session in the western Darfur region. The emergency lawyers group, which monitors violence against civilians, said the attack occurred in a village controlled by the paramilitary Rapid Support Forces. Cuba's state-run electricity company says the national grid has collapsed again, causing a nationwide blackout, the sixth since the start of the year. The island was just recovering from a partial blackout on Saturday. Cuba's population is suffering regular long outages as a result of an aging power system made worse by a U.S. oil blockade in place since January. The former First Lady of Brazil, Michelle Bolsonaro, has been nominated as a Senate candidate by the right-wing Liberal Party despite her recent public row with the party's presidential nominee, her stepson Flavio Bolsonaro. The nomination took place even though Ms. Bolsonaro missed a Liberal Party event on Sunday after spending a night in hospital with severe headache. The pop star Ariana Grande has said she will withdraw from public appearances and has dropped out of her planned lead role in an upcoming musical production in London. A representative for the singer said she would step back from visibility because of endless public scrutiny when her current tour ends next month. Here's Greg McKenzie.
3: She's by far one of the biggest pop stars in the world and a very successful actress as well. She's faced a lot of criticism online, constant trolling and reading between the lines. Her publicist is saying, look, she's had enough and she actually now just wants to take some time out away from public life and visibility. And I guess we'll have to wait and see whether she returns.
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0: Hi there, RJ here, reminding you that TGI RJ happens every Friday, and as usual, I'll be there on Friday at the home of Rock and Roll, Bistro RJ at Dusitani Hotel. The band starts at 8:45 p.m. and I'm on stage at 9 p.m. to make you dance and sing along. 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
1: BBC News with Neil Nunes. A Sudanese human rights group says 35 people have been killed in a drone strike by the Sudanese army on a traditional court session in the western Darfur region. The emergency lawyers group, which monitors violence against civilians, said the attack occurred in a village controlled by the paramilitary Rapid Support Forces. Cuba's state-run electricity company says the national grid has collapsed again, causing a nationwide blackout, the sixth since the start of the year. The island was just recovering from a partial blackout on Saturday. Cuba's population is suffering regular long outages as a result of an aging power system made worse by a U.S. oil blockade in place since January. The former First Lady of Brazil, Michelle Bolsonaro, has been nominated as a Senate candidate by the right-wing Liberal Party despite her recent public row with the party's presidential nominee, her stepson Flavio Bolsonaro. The nomination took place even though Ms. Bolsonaro missed a Liberal Party event on Sunday after spending a night in hospital with severe headache. The pop star Ariana Grande has said she will withdraw from public appearances and has dropped out of her planned lead role in an upcoming musical production in London. A representative for the singer said she would step back from visibility because of endless public scrutiny when her current tour ends next month. Here's Greg McKenzie.
2: She's by far one of the biggest pop stars in the world and a very successful actress as well. She's faced a lot of criticism online, constant trolling and reading between the lines. Her publicist is saying, look, she's had enough and she actually now just wants to take some time out away from public life and visibility. And I guess we'll have to wait and see whether she returns.
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Hi there, RJ here. 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It's a song titled Just a Little by a band called The Bo Brummels. The Bo Brummels garnered some big hits in the 60s. Unfortunately, the band didn't last long. So this is something rare by The Bo Brummels. Just a Little, RJ's Pick of the Week.

0: You just heard Just a Little by the Bo Brummels, RJFM's Pick of the Week. That was RJFM's Pick of the Week.
1: Pare, ganito ka ba? 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Ito, para sa'yo. 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

Hi, this is Hosemary Chan. 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

0: 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This is Jose Mari Chan.
1: Honoring Elvis Presley on the occasion of his 49th year death anniversary, an Elvis extravaganza. Wednesday, August 19, 2026, 8 p.m., RJ Bistro, Dusitani Hotel. We will have 7 Elvis Impressionists. Elvis of Antipolo, Mike Austria. Douglas Masuda, Elvis of Japan. Beauty Queen from Quezon, Lady Elvis, AJ Habor. Elvis of Asia, first runner-up, Baman Pink. 19-year-old handsome young Elvis sensation, David Young. And of course, phenomenal young Elvis sensation, Elvis clone of Itbulaga, Jerome Everdome. What now, my love? And I, RJ, will also be doing Elvis songs. Immerse yourselves in the melodies and the memories of Elvis and feel revitalized. And then, after the Elvis show, RJ and the New Riots will make you dance all night. Pretty woman, walking down the street. For inquiries and reservations, call 0906-221-1524 or go to facebook.com/RJBistro. Don't forget, Wednesday, August 19, 8 p.m., RJ Bistro, Dusitani Hotel, the Elvis Extravaganza. Make your reservations right now.
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1: BBC News with David Harper. President Trump has said new talks with Iran will begin on Monday. He did not say where the negotiations would take place or who would be involved. On Saturday, he said he had cancelled planned strikes against Iran at the request of Gulf leaders and of Tehran. Japan and the US have confirmed that both countries coordinated moves to prop up the yen last week after the Japanese currency fell to a 40-year low. The Japanese Minister of Finance, Satsuki Katsuyama, said she would not hesitate to take further joint action if needed. The government in Myanmar says the country's former leader, Aung San Suu Kyi, has met with a representative of the Red Cross. The meeting comes amid concerns over her health. The 81-year-old has been in detention since her government was overthrown in a coup more than 5 years ago. The Russian online retailer Wildberries says a fire has broken out at its distribution hub in the Vladimir region just east of Moscow. Ukraine has carried out a series of attacks on Wildberries in recent weeks. Meanwhile, Russia's defense ministry said that it hit three ships in Ukraine's area of the Black Sea that were carrying military goods. Cuba's state-run electricity company says the national grid has collapsed again, causing a nationwide blackout, the sixth since the start of the year. The island was just recovering from a partial blackout on Saturday. An EU naval mission led by Italy in the Mediterranean has boarded an oil tanker suspected of being part of Russia's so-called shadow fleet. Italy's Ministry of Defense said the tanker, the Topaio, was intercepted sailing from Benin to Istanbul. The former First Lady of Brazil, Michelle Bolsonaro, has been nominated as a Senate candidate by the right-wing Liberal Party, despite her recent public row with the party's presidential nominee, her stepson, Flavio Bolsonaro. The feud became public in June when he stated that his stepmother didn't understand anything about politics. BBC News.
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Hi there, RJ here, reminding you that TGI RJ happens every Friday, and as usual, I'll be there on Friday at the home of Rock and Roll, Bistro RJ at Dusitani Hotel. 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
0: The headline news brought to you by the Philippine Star. Moving to the beat of the times. A typical Meralco household may see its monthly electricity bill fall by about 117 pesos as the utility refunds 9.5 billion pesos in overcollections to more than 8 million customers. The Energy Regulatory Commission ordered Meralco to implement the refund over 6 months or until the full amount has been returned to customers, this Star reported. Across all customer classes, the refund is equivalent to an average rate of 0.3448 pesos per kilowatt hour. The 9.5 billion refund covers amounts Meralco collected from customers beyond its authorized charges. In world news, President Donald Trump said Saturday that the United States and Israel had agreed to hold off on new strikes on Iran, provided a deal to end the month-long conflicts is rapidly reached. Fears had mounted that the fighting could escalate once again after Trump threatened to hit Iran very hard and was reportedly considering renewed heavy attacks, including against energy infrastructure. Trump said the U.S. was locked and loaded and ready to go against the Islamic Republic of Iran, but added that Tehran and other Middle Eastern countries had asked him to hold off on fresh strikes. Based on this request, I have agreed for the future benefit of the world and likewise the survival of a successful and prosperous Iran to cancel the attack, subject to being able to rapidly make a deal, Trump posted on his Truth social platform. The U.S. president said the deal would have to include the immediate, complete, and total opening of the Hormuz Strait and an end to Iran's nuclear threat. The country of Israel joins me in the commitment. Get to work, everybody, and get it done, Trump said. This has been the headline news brought to you by the Philippine Star. Moving to the beat of the times. This is Maria De La Rosa for RJFM.
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0: RJ100.
1: Yeah, Breaker 19, this here's a rubber duck. You got a copy on me, Big Ben? Come on. Yeah, 10-4, Big Ben, for sure, for sure. By golly, it's clean, clear to Flagtown. Come on. Yeah, it's a big 10-4 there, Big Ben. Yeah, we definitely got the front door, good buddy. Mercy sakes alive, looks like we got us a convoy.
2: It was the dark of the moon on the 6th of June in a Kenworth pulling logs. Cab over Pete with a reefer on and a Jimmy hauling hogs. We is heading for Bear on I-10 about a mile out of Shaky Town. I says, Pigpen, this here's a rubber duck and I'm about to put the hammer down.

0: scares a duck. And you want to back off them hogs? 10-4, about 5 miles or so. 10, roger, them hogs is getting intense up here.
1: By the time we got into Tulsa Town, we had 85 trucks in all. But they's a roadblock up on the Cloverleaf, and them bears is wall to wall. Yeah, them smokies as thick as bugs on a bumper. They even had a bear in the air. I says, calling all trucks, this here's the duck. We about

0: that Big Ben? Negatory, Big Ben, you're still too close. Yeah, them hulk is starting to close up my sinuses. Mercy sakes, you better back off another 10.
1: Well, we rolled up Interstate 44 like a rocket sled on rails. We tore up all of our swindle sheets and left them setting on the scales. By the time we hit that Chi-town, them bears was getting smart. They'd brought up some reinforcements from the Illinois National Guard. There's armored cars and tanks and jeeps and rigs of every size. Yeah, them chicken coops was full of bears and choppers filled the skies. Well, we shot the line, we went for broke with 1,000 screaming trucks and 11 long-haired friends of Jesus in a chartreuse microbus.
0: There, rubber duck to sodbuster. Come on there, yeah. 10-4 sodbuster. Listen, you want to put that microbus in behind that suicide jockey? Yeah, he's hauling dynamite and he needs all the help he can get.
1: Well, we laid a strip for the Jersey Shore and prepared to cross the line. I could see the bridge was lined with bears, but it didn't have a doggone dime. I says, Pigpen, this here's a rubber duck. We just ain't a-gonna pay no toll. So we crashed the gate doing 98. I says, let them truckers

0: y'all know what to do in them hogs out there for sure. Well, mercy sakes, good buddy, we're going to back on out here, so keep the bugs off your glass and the bears off your...
1: RJ100.

honoring Elvis Presley on the occasion of his 49th year death anniversary. An Elvis extravaganza. Wednesday, August 19, 2026, 8 p.m., RJ Bistro, Dusitani Hotel. We will have 7 Elvis Impressionists. Elvis of Antipolo, Mike Austria. Douglas Masuda, Elvis of Japan. Beauty Queen from Quezon, Lady Elvis, AJ Hapor. Elvis of Asia, first runner-up, Bamam Pink. 19-year-old handsome young Elvis sensation, David Young. And of course, phenomenal young Elvis sensation, Elvis clone of Itbulaga, Jerome Everdome.

0: And I, RJ, will also be doing Elvis songs. Immerse yourselves in the melodies and the memories of Elvis and feel revitalized. And then, after the Elvis show, RJ and the New Riots will make you dance all night. Pretty woman, walking down the street. For inquiries and reservations, call 0906-221-1524 or go to facebook.com/RJBistro. Don't forget, Wednesday, August 19, 8 p.m., RJ Bistro, Dusitani Hotel, the Elvis Extravaganza. Make your reservations right now.
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1: BBC News with David Harper. Oil prices have fallen by more than 5% after President Trump decided not to follow through for now on his latest threat to launch a major new attack on Iran. In his latest comments, Mr. Trump said that the US and Iran will begin new talks today. There's been no confirmation so far from Tehran. Japan and the US have confirmed that both countries coordinated moves to prop up the yen last week after the Japanese currency fell to a 40-year low. The Japanese Minister of Finance, Satsuki Katsuyama, said she would not hesitate to take further joint action if needed. The government in Myanmar says the country's former leader, Aung San Suu Kyi, has met with a representative of the Red Cross. The meeting comes amid concerns over her health. The 81-year-old has been in detention since her government was overthrown in a coup more than 5 years ago. The Russian online retailer Wildberries says a fire has broken out at a distribution hub in the Vladimir region just east of Moscow. Ukraine has carried out a series of attacks on Wildberries in recent weeks. An EU naval mission led by Italy in the Mediterranean has boarded an oil tanker suspected of being part of Russia's so-called Shadow Fleet. Italy's Ministry of Defense said the tanker, the Topaio, was intercepted sailing from Benin to Istanbul. In Pakistan, the authorities now say that 17 people were killed by a suicide bomber in an attack on Sunday outside a police station in Khyber Pakhtunkhwa province. The explosion in the Swat Valley took place while hundreds of people were holding a rally against increasing numbers of militant attacks in the region. Firefighters in Greece have resumed their attempts to contain wildfires west of Athens. On Sunday, two firefighters were killed when their helicopter collided with another as both were responding to the blazes. A British pilot and Greek colleague survived the accident. Greece has grounded all Bell firefighting helicopters, the type that crashed, while an investigation is carried out. And that's the latest BBC News.
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0: Hi there, RJ here, reminding you that TGI RJ happens every Friday, and as usual, I'll be there on Friday at the home of Rock and Roll, Bistro RJ at Dusitane Hotel. 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

0: a rock and roll high. Crispy pata and gambas, succulent crispy buffalo wings. Bistro RJ Food will put you in the mood. 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

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Hi there, RJ here. 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It's a song titled Just a Little by a band called The Beau Brummels. The Beau Brummels garnered some big hits in the 60s. Unfortunately, the band didn't last long. So this is something rare by The Beau Brummels. Just a Little, RJ's Pick of the Week.

0: You just heard Just a Little by the Bo Brummels, RJFM's Pick of the Week. That was RJFM's Pick of the Week.
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1: BBC News with David Harper. Oil prices have fallen by more than 5% after President Trump decided not to follow through for now on his latest threat to launch a major new attack on Iran. In his latest comments, Mr. Trump has said that the US and Iran will begin new talks today, but he did not say where the negotiations would take place or who would be involved. The Iranian Foreign Ministry spokesman has said Iran is not currently in negotiations with the US. Our Middle East correspondent Yolande Nell is in Jerusalem.
2: The United Arab Emirates, Qatar and Saudi Arabia were mentioned, who had requested that he hold off on hitting Iran very hard in the way that he had threatened. That's what led to his turnaround, he said, on Saturday night. And we know that he did speak to the Saudi Crown Prince Mohammed bin Salman, who's been pushing for de-escalation. And what we understand is that US allies and mediators have been trying to revive that June memorandum of understanding between the US and Iran.
1: Japan and the US have confirmed that both countries coordinated moves to prop up the yen last week after the Japanese currency fell to a 40-year low. It was the first time both countries coordinated action on the yen since 2011. Speaking on Air Force One, President Trump said the move was a signal of friendship.
3: Yeah, they have a weakening yen and they wanted a little bit of help, but we're always there for Japan. Japan's been very good to us, with the exception, of course, of Pearl Harbor.
4: What is the US getting out of that arrangement?
3: Financial benefit.
4: Can you
3: It's also a victory of the world to come.
1: The government in Myanmar says the country's former leader, Aung San Suu Kyi, has met with a representative of the International Committee of the Red Cross. The Nobel Peace Prize winner has been in detention since her government was overthrown in a coup in 2021. Here's our Southeast Asia correspondent, Jonathan Head.
5: Despite repeated assurances from the military authorities that Aung San Suu Kyi is alive and well, they've never provided any clear evidence of this. Her son, Kim Aris, has in recent months mounted an international campaign demanding proof of life for the 81-year-old democracy icon. Now a delegation from the Red Cross has been allowed to meet her, her first confirmed meeting with anyone outside the government for nearly 4 years. Photographs released of her with the Red Cross team show Ms. Suu Kyi looking relaxed and well, although no details of her state of health have been given, nor of what they discussed.
1: The Russian online retailer Wildberries says a fire has broken out at its distribution hub in the Vladimir region just east of Moscow. Images posted online appear to show thick black smoke rising from the facility. Ukraine has carried out a series of attacks on Wildberries in recent weeks. The warehouse in question is reported to be one of the company's largest logistics centres and plays a key role in the flow of goods between Moscow and other parts of Russia. Meanwhile, Russia's defense ministry has said on Telegram that it hit 3 ships in Ukraine's area of the Black Sea that were carrying military goods and 1 cargo vessel in the port of Mykolaiv. BBC News.
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So if you're just tuning in, then you are just in time. Welcome. 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Now, if you guys don't know how to yet, just go to our latest Facebook post under the comment section. That's where you send in your greets, your requests, your shout outs, and most importantly, your selfies, which we feature live on RJTV. Speaking of, we already have a few people that came in even before the show started. Thank you so much for keeping it locked in here on RJ. Cristina Ignaf Paranaque, Prince Dance, Javencia Medina of Taytay Rizal, and he says hi to Bernadette Aquino, Danny Javier, and Joseph Santos, all listening from Taytay Rizal. Thank you so much for keeping it locked in here on the Drive Time Show, you guys. Of course, we also have one of our regulars, Carlo Constantino. Constantino, I'm so sorry I botched that. Thank you, and I hope you're having an amazing afternoon, even though it's drizzly day here in the metro. Wherever you are, on the road or cozied up at home, I hope you're staying dry and alive in this wonderful Monday afternoon. Anyway, let's kickstart the show with this tune, and this one is one of the songs where the opening notes are, you know, enough to tell you exactly what era it's from. The Doors took rock music and made it feel mysterious, dramatic, and I'd say just completely different. And it became their first major hit. That extended instrumental section was pretty uncommon for a pop single at that time, of course. You guys already know it. It's The Doors with a song called Light My Fire.

That was The Doors with a song called Light My Fire here on RJ 100.3. That's a song from 1967. Now let's jump almost two decades after with a psychedelic rock. No, a country pop track that's actually a collaboration, and this pairing is pretty interesting. The Bee Gees wrote and produced the song while Kenny Rogers brought that warm country voice to it. You really can't go wrong with that combination. Anyway, Kenny Rogers and the Bee Gees with a song called You and I.

And now let's go to two huge voices from two different generations of pop coming together. Whitney and Enrique really make this sound like a classic power ballad moment. And it was released in both an English version and a Spanish version, which helped it connect with audience internationally. Again, it's Whitney Houston and Enrique Iglesias with a song called Could I Have This Kiss Forever?

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5: It's The Drive Time Show with your favorite angel, DJ Tay here. It's currently 5:25 on the clock. I just want to say hi to Julius Calabiab, Alfie Charles Domingo, Joseph Franz Guzman, and Rolly Kaluma of Antipolo City. Thank you so much for keeping it locked in here on RJ. Because of that, this next track goes out to you. You know, a song is funky when the bass line basically introduces itself before the vocals even arrive. This is the Commodores at their most playful and confident. The phrase brick house is actually a shorthand for a woman with a strong, curvy figure, and the song has stayed a party staple ever since. You guys already know it. It's the Commodores with a song called Brick House.

That was the Commodores with a song called Brick House here on the Drive Time Show. Now, from one kind of confidence to another, this is basically Elton John saying, I'm still here and I'm doing just fine. The colorful music video of this track was actually filmed in Cannes, France, and the song became one of Elton's most recognizable 80s hits. Again, it's Elton John with a song called I'm Still Standing.

still tuned into the Drive Time Show. Now, jumping into the 2000s, this next track is particularly the anthem for anyone who has ever had to pick themselves up and keep going. The song was inspired partly by all the media attention surrounding Destiny's Child's changing lineup, so that whole I'm a Survivor message was very personal. Again, it's Destiny's Child, the song called Survivor.

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6: It's 5:34 on the clock and you're still tuned in with DJ Tay here on The Drive Time Show. I just want to say hello to May Ann Balahadja, Michael Manalo, Evelyn the Divas, and Federico Matalobos, all locked in here on RJ. Thank you so much for keeping it locked in here on The Drive Time Show. Because of that, this next track goes out to you. This is the Queen of Soul giving us pure attitude, and the groove is, I just gotta say, incredible. But it's Aretha's voice that completely owns this song. It won them a Grammy for Best Female R&B and Vocal Performance, and then later became part of her legacy in the Rock and Roll Hall of Fame. It's Annie Lennox and Aretha Franklin with a song called Chain of Fools.

Now, after all that attitude, we're softening things up with one of Cool and the Gang's most romantic songs. What's interesting is that the group was much more funk-oriented earlier in their career, so this really helped show just how easily they could move into smooth adult contemporary territory. It's Cool and the Gang with a song called Cherish.

was Cool and the Gang with a song called Cherish, a song from 1985. And now we're jumping into the late 90s with a song that feels like a little rebellion rap inside a catchy pop record. The song became the new Radical signature hit, and its message about not giving up on yourself is probably why it's still a bop up until today. Again, it's New Radicals with a song called You Get What You Give.

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0: The

Honoring Elvis Presley on the occasion of his 49th year death anniversary. An Elvis extravaganza. Wednesday, August 19, 2026, 8 p.m., RJ Bistro, Dusitani Hotel. We will have 7 Elvis impressionists. Elvis of Antipolo, Mike Austria. Douglas Masuda, Elvis of Japan. Beauty Queen from Quezon, Lady Elvis, AJ Hapor. Elvis of Asia, first runner-up, Bamam Pink. Handsome young Elvis sensation, David Young. And of course, phenomenal young Elvis sensation, Elvis clone of Pete Bulaga, Jerome Everdom. What now, my love? And I, RJ, will also be doing Elvis songs. Immerse yourselves in the melodies and the memories of Elvis and feel revitalized. And then, after the Elvis show, RJ and the New Riots will make you dance all night. Pretty woman, walking down the street. For inquiries and reservations,

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1: Still tuned into the Drive Time show, and we're down to the fourth cluster of the first hour. But before we get into the tunes, I just want to say hello to Let's Chulvo, Marian Cruz Rendon, Taban Marie Ella, and Juan Miguel Gamosha. Thank you so much for keeping it locked in here on the Drive Time show. 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Whatever you have to say, just send it to me. Speaking of, we're going back to the 60s with a song whose message is pretty straightforward. Maybe the world could use a little more love. But Bacharach and how David wrote it, and Dionne Warwick became one of the definitive voices for their sophisticated pop sound. Again, it's Dionne Warwick with a song called What the World Needs Now.

and more than 50 years later, that's still true. What the world needs now is love. Give it your all, everyone. And speaking of giving everything your all, Mariah Carey takes that idea to the extreme here with one of her most emotional ballads. It's the song that became 13th Billboard Hot 100 number one, and it's still one of those Mariah tracks that really shows off the unmistakable vocal range. Of course, it's Mariah Carey with a song called My All.

Mariah Carey with a song called My All here on the Drive Time Show. Now, if you're looking for something fun to do over the end of the month, well, boy, do I have a good news for you, because this upcoming August 19th, we will be having an Elvis Extravaganza again at the Dusitani Hotel. We will have Jerome Everdome, David Young, Mike Austria, Douglas Masuda, and Bam Ang Pin. Of course, we also have our main man, RJ, for the Elvis Extravaganza. And the RJ and the New Riots will, of course, play back-to-back after all of the impressionists are done. Again, we're featuring over 7 Elvis impressionists in one show, you guys. That'll be super fun. We also have AJ Japoor, the Lady Elvis and Beauty Queen from Quezon. Again, if you have any inquiries or reservations, you can just reach out to 0906-221-1524. Again, the number is 0906-221-1524. That's August 19th, 2026, Wednesday, 8 p.m. at RJ Bistro at the Dusitani Hotel, Makati. Now, speaking of the main man himself, let's give it a listen. Love Potion number 9, RJ and the New Riots. Again, you're tuned in. 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
1: BBC News with David Harper. Cuba's state-run electricity company says the national grid has collapsed again, causing a nationwide blackout, the sixth since the start of the year. The island was just recovering from a partial blackout on Saturday. Cuba's population is suffering regular long outages as a result of an aging power system made worse by a US oil blockade in place since January. The fuel shortage makes the use of emergency generators all but impossible. In Pakistan, the authorities now say that 17 people were killed by a suicide bomber in an attack on Sunday outside a police station in Khyber Pakhtunkhwa province. The explosion in the Swat Valley took place while hundreds of people were holding a rally against increasing numbers of militant attacks in the region. At least six policemen were among the dead. 18 people were injured. Firefighters in Greece have resumed their attempts to contain wildfires west of Athens. On Sunday, two firefighters were killed when their helicopter collided with another as both were responding to the blazes. A British pilot and Greek colleague survived the accident. Greece has grounded all Bell firefighting helicopters, the type that crashed, while an investigation is carried out. The Welsh Football Association has become the first to publicly withdraw support for Gianni Infantino's bid to get re-elected as leader of FIFA. It accused him of failing to put the best interests of football first, Elettra Naismith reports.
2: The statement from the Welsh FA was scathing. It said recent failures in good governance, leadership, values and sound judgment had led it to lose confidence in Gianni Infantino remaining at the helm of world football. The FIFA president is under immense pressure after being forced to scrap his plan to sell a lucrative stake in football's prized World Cup and other top tournaments to private investors. European football's governing body UEFA is threatening legal action over the move. It's already stated that if he doesn't resign as FIFA president, its 55 member nations will trigger a vote of no confidence.
1: And that's the latest BBC News.
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7: It's 6:08 on the clock, and we're down to the last hour of the Drive Time show this Monday. But before we get into the tunes, I just want to say hi to Bendy Suelso of Negros Oriental, Bong Irlanda of Bacoor, Cavite, Aldrin Bello Pael of Negros Oriental as well, and Mike Trinidad of Pangasinan. Thank you so much for listening to the Drive Time show. Because of that, this next track goes out to you. Now, this next track is a slightly different side of the Beatles, because it wasn't originally a Beatles song at all. It came from the musical The Music Man, and the Beatles performed it during their early club days, and it helped show that they weren't just a rock band, and they're actually a band that could handle a beautiful romantic standard too. Again, it's the Beatles with a song called Till There Was You.

the Beatles' smooth standard, we're moving into that very smooth 70s soft rock sound. You know the kind. Perfect for a late afternoon drive. Despite how romantic the title sounds, the song is actually about a casual encounter rather than wanting to start a serious relationship. Ouch. It's England Dan and John Ford Coley with a song called I'd Really Love to See You Tonight.

just heard England Dan and John Ford Coley with a song called I'd Really Love to See You Tonight. And now we get a much bluesier take on Heartbreak. Beth Hart's voice has that raw quality that makes this feel like she's singing directly to you. The song itself was originally made famous by Etta James, so this specific version is really a modern tribute to one of the greatest blues performances ever recorded. It's Jeff Beck and Beth Hart with a song called I'd Rather Go Blind.

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2: 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You're still tuned in to the Drive Time Show with your favorite Angel DJ Tay here. And we're down to the second cluster of the second hour. Again, if you have any requests, greets, or shout-outs, sending your selfies to our text line and to our Facebook page. You can even send them directly to me on Instagram at Tay Lauren Tay. Now, without further ado, let's get you back with more music. This next track is one of those songs where you hear the first few seconds and immediately picture a movie montage. It has that unmistakable early 80s soft rock sound, and it was written for the film Arthur and won the Academy Award for Best Original Song. It's Christopher Cross with a song called Arthur's Theme.

was Christopher Cross with a song called Arthur's Theme. Pretty soft and chill, apt for this rainy afternoon. But now let's bring the energy up with one of those songs that sounds incredibly 80s in the best possible way. This next music video leaned heavily into that bright, colorful MTV aesthetic, helping make the song a staple of the early music video era. It's The Romantics with a song called Talking in Your Sleep.

That was The Romantics with a song called Talking in Your Sleep, a song from 1983. And from the 80s new wave, we're going all the way into modern romantic pop. This is Ed Sheeran going for that classic slow dance kind of love song. He wrote it about his relationship with his then girlfriend, Cherry Seaborn, which makes the song very personal and even sweeter. Again, it's Ed Sheeran with a song called Perfect Must Be Nice.

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10: It's DJ Tay here, and we're down to the last half of the last hour of the show. But before we get into the rest of the third cluster, we're going back to Motown with one of the greatest soul groups of the era. Levi Stubbs' powerful lead vocals is what really makes this next track stand out, and it sounds almost like he's trying to convince someone not to give up on love. Pretty tough. It's Four Tops with a song called Reach Out, I'll Be There.

And now for a little bit of musical chaos, Billy Joel famously opens this song by admitting that maybe he really is crazy. The track became one of his signature rock songs, and that rebellious energy is exactly what made it such a great fit for early MTV era radio. Again, it's Billy Joel with a song called You May Be Right.

You just heard Billy Joel with a song called You May Be Right here on RJ 100.3. It's 6:42 on the clock, and we're playing Motown Classics back-to-back here on RJ. Diana Ross takes us from classic Motown into the early 80s with her own take on this timeless question. The song was originally a 1950s hit for Frankie Lyman and the Teenagers, so Diana was giving an old classic a completely new sound. Again, it's Diana Ross with a song called Why Do Fools Fall in Love?

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1: Honoring Elvis Presley on the occasion of his 49th year death anniversary, an Elvis extravaganza. Wednesday, August 19, 2026, 8 p.m., RJ Bistro, Dusitani Hotel. We will have 7 Elvis Impressionists. Elvis of Antipolo, Mike Austria. Douglas Masuda, Elvis of Japan. Beauty Queen from Quezon, Lady Elvis, AJ Hapor. Elvis of Asia, first runner-up, Baman Pink. Handsome young Elvis sensation, David Young. And of course, phenomenal young Elvis sensation, Elvis clone of Itbulaga, Jerome Everdome. What now, my love? And I, RJ, will also be doing Elvis songs. Immerse yourselves in the melodies and the memories of Elvis and feel revitalized. And then, after the Elvis show, RJ and the New Riots will make you dance all night. 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Don't forget, Wednesday, August 19, 8 p.m., RJ Bistro, Dusitani Hotel, the Elvis Extravaganza. 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
3: 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We're closing things out with Pure Fantasy Pop, Olivia Newton-John, and the Electric Light Orchestra team for the soundtrack to the movie Sonic Duo. The movie itself became a cult favorite despite the initial reception, and the song went on to become one of Olivia's most recognizable hits. You guys already know it. It's Olivia Newton-John with a song called Sonic Duo.

RJ 100.3, you're tuned in with DJ Tay here. You just heard Olivia Newton-John with a song called Xanadu. That's a song from 1980. Now let's jump to the early 2000s with this next track that sounds a lot like it's about Superman, but really it's about something much more human. Vulnerability and wanting to escape the pressure of being strong all the time is probably why the songs connected so strongly with listeners underneath the superhero reference. It's really just about being a person. It's Fight for Fighting with a song called Superman.

Fight for Fighting with a song called Superman here on RJ 100.3. that's a song from 2000. Now let's jump 4 years after 2004 with our last track of the show, and we're ending with John Legend reminding us that love doesn't have to be perfect, just has to be real. Sometimes relationships are messy, complicated, and very ordinary. Song was one of his breakthrough hits and helped establish that warm piano-driven soul sound that, of course, everybody knows it became his signature. Again, it's John Legend with a song called Ordinary People.

0: You just heard John Legend, a song called Ordinary People here on RJ 100.3, and that's the last song of today's Drive Time Show. That wraps up today's Drive Time Show. I hope I made your afternoon and night a little better, because you sure made mine. So from all of us here at RJ, I hope you have a good evening. For the greatest and latest, good night.
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3: BBC News with Tom Sanders. Oil prices have fallen by more than 5% after President Trump decided not to follow through for now on his latest threat to launch a major new attack on Iran. In his latest comments, Mr. Trump has said that the US and Iran will begin new talks today. There's been no confirmation so far from Tehran. Japan and the US have confirmed that both countries coordinated moves to prop up the yen last week after the Japanese currency fell to a 40-year low. The Japanese Minister of Finance, Satsuki Katayama, said she would not hesitate to take further joint action if needed. The International Committee of the Red Cross has confirmed one of its delegates has been able to meet Myanmar's detained former leader Aung San Suu Kyi, the first confirmed outside contact with her for 2.5 years. The ICRC said the private meeting took place in line with its usual procedures. The Russian online retailer Wildberries says a fire has broken out at a distribution hub in the Vladimir region just east of Moscow. Ukraine has carried out a series of attacks on Wildberries in recent weeks. In Pakistan, the authorities now say that 17 people were killed by a suicide bomber in an attack on Sunday outside a police station in Khyber Pakhtunkhwa province. The explosion took place.

0: while hundreds of people were holding a rally against increasing numbers of militant attacks in the region. A high-profile Australian broadcaster and former national rugby coach has gone on trial in Sydney, accused of sexual offences against six male complainants over almost two decades. Alan Jones has pleaded not guilty to all the charges. The Welsh Football Association has become the first FIFA member to officially withdraw support for Gianni Infantino's bid for re-election as head of the organisation. BBC News.
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0: Hi there, RJ here, reminding you that TGI RJ happens every Friday, and as usual, I'll be there on Friday at the home of Rock and Roll, Bistro RJ at Dusitani Hotel. 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

Yeah.

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Here's a track from the album, The Way You Look Tonight.

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0: Honoring Elvis Presley on the occasion of his 49th year death anniversary, an Elvis extravaganza. Wednesday, August 19, 2026, 8 p.m., RJ Bistro, Dusitani Hotel. We will have 7 Elvis impressionists. Elvis of Antipolo, Mike Austria. Douglas Masuda, Elvis of Japan. Beauty Queen from Quezon, Lady Elvis, AJ Hapor. Elvis of Asia, first runner-up, Bamam Pink. Handsome young Elvis sensation, David Young. And of course, phenomenal young Elvis sensation, Elvis clone of Pete Bulaga, Jerome Everdom. What now, my love? And I, RJ, will also be doing Elvis songs. Immerse yourselves in the melodies and the memories of Elvis and feel revitalized. And then, after the Elvis show, RJ and the New Riots will make you dance all night. Pretty woman, walking down the street. For inquiries and reservations, call 0906-221-1524 or go to facebook.com/RJBistro. Don't forget, Wednesday, August 19, 8 p.m., RJ Bistro, Dusitani Hotel, the Elvis Extravaganza. 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
3: 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Ito do ang arangkada na walang palya. 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
1: BBC News with David Harper. Oil prices have fallen by more than 5% after President Trump decided not to follow through for now on his latest threat to launch a major new attack on Iran. In his latest comments, Mr. Trump said that the US and Iran will begin new talks today. There's been no confirmation so far from Tehran. Japan and the US have confirmed that both countries coordinated moves to prop up the yen last week after the Japanese currency fell to a 40-year low. The Japanese Minister of Finance, Satsuki Katsuyama, said she would not hesitate to take further joint action if needed. The government in Myanmar says the country's former leader, Aung San Suu Kyi, has met with a representative of the Red Cross. The meeting comes amid concerns over her health. The 81-year-old has been in detention since her government was overthrown in a coup more than 5 years ago. The Russian online retailer Wildberries says a fire has broken out at a distribution hub in the Vladimir region just east of Moscow. Ukraine has carried out a series of attacks on Wildberries in recent weeks. An EU naval mission led by Italy in the Mediterranean has boarded an oil tanker suspected of being part of Russia's so-called Shadow Fleet. Italy's Ministry of Defence said the tanker, the Topaio, was intercepted sailing from Benin to Istanbul. In Pakistan, the authorities now say that 17 people were killed by a suicide bomber in an attack on Sunday outside a police station in Khyber Pakhtunkhwa province. The explosion in the Swat Valley took place while hundreds of people were holding a rally against increasing numbers of militant attacks in the region. Firefighters in Greece have resumed their attempts to contain wildfires west of Athens. On Sunday, two firefighters were killed when their helicopter collided with another, as both were responding to the blazes. A British pilot and Greek colleague survived the accident. Greece has grounded all Bell firefighting helicopters, the type that crashed, while an investigation is carried out. And that's the latest BBC News.
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0: Hi there, RJ here, reminding you that TGI RJ happens every Friday, and as usual, I'll be there on Friday at the home of Rock and Roll, Bistro RJ at Dusitani Hotel. 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

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Hi there, RJ here. 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It's a song titled Just a Little by a band called the Beau Brummels. The Beau Brummels garnered some big hits in the 60s. Unfortunately, the band didn't last long. So this is Something Rare by the Beau Brummels. Just a Little, RJ's Pick of the Week.

You just heard Just a Little by the Bo Brummels, RJFM's Pick of the Week. That was RJFM's Pick of the Week.

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The journey of a song transcends generation. In 1973, I composed and recorded Mr. Songwriter.

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2: Honoring Elvis Presley on the occasion of his 49th year death anniversary, an Elvis extravaganza. Wednesday, August 19, 2026, 8 p.m., RJ Bistro, Dusitani Hotel. We will have 7 Elvis impressionists. Elvis of Antipolo, Mike Austria. Douglas Masuda, Elvis of Japan. Beauty Queen from Quezon, Lady Elvis, AJ Habor. Elvis of Asia, first runner-up, Bamam Pink. Handsome young Elvis sensation, David Young. And of course, phenomenal young Elvis sensation, Elvis clone of Pete Bulaga, Jerome Everdome. What now, my love? And I, RJ, will also be doing Elvis songs. Immerse yourselves in the melodies and the memories of Elvis and feel revitalized. And then, after the Elvis show, RJ and the New Riots will make you dance all night. Pretty woman, walking down the street. For inquiries and reservations, call 0906-221-1524 or go to facebook.com/RJBistro. Don't forget, Wednesday, August 19, 8 p.m., RJ Bistro, Dusitani Hotel, the Elvis Extravaganza. 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

0: Hi there, good evening everybody. Welcome to The Night Flight with Virginia. So that was Jamie Cullum there with Everlasting Love. Before that was Culture Club, It's a Miracle. And the first was Carole King with I Feel the Earth Move. That's what we plan to do with you here on RJ100. We are playing for you the greatest and the latest. So let's keep on moving. Stay with me till midnight. My name is Virginia. This is The Night Flight.
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0: RJFM 100.3, your number one station, playing the greatest and the latest. Did you like that? That was Stevie Wonder with All I Do. Before that was Robbie Dupree, Steal Away. First was Chain of Fools, a song written by Don Covey and Aretha Franklin. First released the song as a single in 1967, and subsequently it appeared on many of her albums. That was Aretha Franklin that you just heard there. So her version of the song reached number one on the US R&B charts, staying there for 4 weeks, and it also peaked at number two on the Billboard Hot 100. Good evening to Gegarao, Bacolod, Iloilo, and Cebu. Welcome to the Night Flight with Virginia on RJ 100.
1: Honoring Elvis Presley on the occasion of his 49th year death anniversary, an Elvis extravaganza. Wednesday, August 19, 2026, 8 p.m., RJ Bistro, Dusitani Hotel. We will have 7 Elvis Impressionists. Elvis of Antipolo, Mike Austria. Douglas Masuda, Elvis of Japan. Beauty Queen from Quezon, Lady Elvis, AJ Hapor. Elvis of Asia, first runner-up, Bamam Pink. Handsome young Elvis sensation, David Young. And of course, phenomenal young Elvis sensation, Elvis clone of Pete Bulagar, Jerome Everdon.
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1: 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And then, after the Elvis show, RJ and the New Riots will make you dance all night. 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

RJFM 100.3, your number one station, playing the greatest anthem latest. So, you love that song, didn't you? Havana, recorded by Cuban-American singer Camila Cabello, featuring guest vocals from American rapper Young Thug. It reached number one in multiple countries, including Australia, Brazil, Canada, France, Mexico, Scotland, the UK, and the US, also reaching the top 10 of several other countries. This song also won the Video of the Year Award at the 2018 MTV Video Music Awards, receiving three other nominations. Before Havana, you heard Four Non-Blondes with What's Up. First was Junior Walker and the All-Stars with I'm a Road Runner. 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

0: RJFM 100.3, your number one station, playing the greatest and the latest. There you just heard Michael McDonald with You Belong to Me. Before that was Smokey Robinson, Being with You. The Osmonds with Hey Girl was first. Good evening to Mr. Antonio. Hello to Apostle Sarah and Apostle Abraham.
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2: Hi there. 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

0: RJFM 100.3, playing the greatest and the latest. Yes, that was Martin Rivera there with Just the Way You Are. Before that, Evie Mendez with If You Leave Me Now. The song If You Leave Me Now won Grammy Awards for Best Arrangement, accompanying vocalists for arranger Jimmy Haskell and producer James William Guercio, and Best Pop Vocal Performance by a Duo, Group, or Chorus. First Grammy Award won by Chicago, but like I said, this cover version that you heard was by Evie Mendez. And the first was Chris Mantez, Fly Me to the Moon. 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My name is Virginia. This is the Night Flight till midnight.
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0: RJFM 100.3. That was Wilson Phillips there with Release Me. Before that, For Whom the Bell Tolls. It is a song by the Bee Gees released as their second single from their album Size Isn't Everything in 1993. It peaked at number 4 on the UK singles chart and number 6 in Ireland. This would be the band's highest charting single in the UK in the 1990s, giving them a UK top 5 single in 4 consecutive decades, the 60s, 70s, 80s, and 90s. Before that, you heard Mary McGregor with This Girl Has Turned Into a Woman. We're saying hello to Martina and Olivia. Will you young ladies, you are turning into fine young women. Give it your best shot at life, all right? Hello to Miss Mindamar. This is RJ 100.
1: Hi there. RJ here, reminding you that TGI RJ happens every Friday, and as usual, I'll be there on Friday at the home of Rock and Roll, Bistro RJ at Dusitane Hotel. 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
1: 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That was by Ed Sheeran.
0: Before that was Melissa Manchester, Midnight Blue, and the first was Paul Anka, The Times of Your Life.
2: Hello to Tali and Zoe Marcello. Binky, good evening to you. And ADK, hi there. Mr. Boy Gomez, hello. Thank you to Joven for all your messages. Danny and Lut Vega, Auntie Beth, good evening to you.
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3: Honoring Elvis Presley on the occasion of his 49th year death anniversary, an Elvis extravaganza. Wednesday, August 19, 2026, 8 p.m., RJ Bistro, Dusitani Hotel. We will have 7 Elvis Impressionists. Elvis of Antipolo, Mike Austria. Douglas Masuda, Elvis of Japan. Beauty Queen from Quezon, Lady Elvis, AJ Habor. Elvis of Asia, first runner-up, Baman Pink. Handsome young Elvis sensation, David Young. And of course, phenomenal young Elvis sensation, Elvis clone of Pete Bulaga, Jerome Everdome.
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1: Mr. Yosemite Chan there with I Have Fallen in Love with the Same Woman Three Times. Nice.
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3: Hi there. 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

0: RJFM 100.3, your number one station, playing the greatest sounds, the latest. Beautiful one there. That was Carly Simon with Moonlight Serenade. It is actually an American swing ballad composed by Glenn Miller and subsequent lyrics by Mitchell Parrish. It was an immediate phenomenon when released in May 1939 as an instrumental arrangement, though it had been adopted and performed as Miller's signature tune as early as 1938, even before it had been given the name Moonlight Serenade. In 1991, Miller's recording of Moonlight Serenade was inducted into the Grammy Hall of Fame. And before Carly Simon with Moonlight Serenade, you heard Betcha by Earth, Wind & Fire. Blue Magic was first, Stop to Start. 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
1: Hi, this is Josemary Chan. The journey of a song transcends generation. In 1973, I composed and recorded Mr. Songwriter.

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0: RJFM 100.3, your number one station, playing the greatest and the latest. Hey, that was Richard Merk there with Save Your Heart For Me. Well, this is a song written by Gary Gerald and Peter Udell. The song was originally written for and recorded by singer Brian Hyland in 1963. And Save Your Heart For Me is most well known by a version recorded in 1965 by American pop group Gary Lewis and the Playboys. Before that, you heard Simon and Garfunkel with What a Wonderful World. First was, yes, a song from Gary Lewis and the Playboys, Sealed with a Kiss. We are sealing the second hour of the night flight with that. You're listening to RJ100, the station that plays for you the greatest and the latest. My name is Virginia. This is the night flight till midnight.
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0: RJFM 100.3, your number one station, playing the greatest and the latest. You're listening to Virginia, and welcome to the third and final hour of the Night Flight. That was Julio Iglesias there with Mona Lisa. Before that, John Lennon with Woman. Well, before that, it was Tower of Power with You're Still a Young Man. We are saying good evening to Francis. Thank you. Hello to Miss Annie and teacher Miles. Hi there. Lolly, good evening to you. Of course, Robert and Eliza as well. I hope you guys are doing just great. This is RJ 100.
1: Hi there. 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

0: 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That was Love of My Life. I'm sure you have yours. Jim Brickman featuring Michael W. Smith. Before that, Am I Blue? It is a song copyrighted by Harry Acts and Grant Clark in 1929, featured in four films that year, most notably with Ethel Waters in the movie On With a Show, and it has appeared in 42 movies, most recently Funny Face and The Cotton Club, and has become a standard covered by numerous artists. And that cover version that you heard was by Rita Coolidge, which was included in her 1975 album It's Only Love, and again on her 1996 album Out of the Blues. Before Rita Coolidge, you heard Paul Anka with It's Time to Cry. This is RJ 100.
1: Honoring Elvis Presley on the occasion of his 49th year death anniversary, an Elvis extravaganza. Wednesday, August 19, 2026, 8 p.m., RJ Bistro, Dusitani Hotel. We will have seven Elvis impressionists. Elvis of Antipolo, Mike Austria. Douglas Masuda, Elvis of Japan. Beauty Queen from Quezon, Lady Elvis, AJ Habor. Elvis of Asia, first runner-up, Baman Pink. Handsome young Elvis sensation, David Young. And of course, phenomenal young Elvis sensation, Elvis clone of Pete Bulaga, Jerome Everdome. What now, my love? And I, RJ, will also be doing Elvis songs. Immerse yourselves in the melodies and the memories of Elvis and feel revitalized. And then, after the Elvis show, RJ and the New Riots will make you dance all night. 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

0: RJFM 100.3, your number one station, playing the greatest and the latest. That was Rod Stewart there with I Only Have Eyes for You. Before that, Frankie Valli, My Eyes Adored You. The single was Valli's first number one hit as a solo artist on Billboard's Hot 100 and remained there for 1 week. First song that you heard was Simon and Garfunkel's Bridge Over Troubled Water.
1: Well, we want to say hello to Trish Stevenson. Hello to Melian, Anna. Good evening to our listener from Maryland. Thank you so much. Hello to Mel. And I want to thank the Peace Rock Group. Daily exercise. 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
1: BBC News with Roisin Hasty. Russian officials have accused Ukraine of deliberately targeting civilians after a drone hit a busy beach on the Black Sea coast, killing at least 7 people. It's unclear whether it was brought down by Russian air defences. President Trump has said talks with Iran are going on right now. He told reporters that Iran faces decapitation unless it agreed a deal. Earlier, an Iranian spokesman insisted that no negotiations were underway. A coalition of 25 mostly Democrat-led U.S. states are suing the Trump administration over its imposition of a new round of tariffs on 60 countries. Last month, Washington introduced fresh levies of up to 12.5% on a range of trading partners, including the European Union. The tariffs affect the vast majority of U.S. imports. Teachers and state workers in Argentina have held a nationwide strike and marched through the capital, Buenos Aires, to protest against job cuts and to demand salary increases. The strikes affected primary and secondary schools as well as universities. At least 18 people are reported to have been killed in attacks by gunmen in northwestern Nigeria. In Zamfara state, attackers abducted more than 100 villagers. In neighbouring Sokoto, gunmen moved from house to house, killing civilians and stealing livestock. The authorities in Kosovo believe they've discovered a second potential mass grave, days after excavation began at a nearby site believed to contain the remains of victims of the independence war of the late 1990s. And animal welfare campaigners have welcomed a decision to stop an annual hunt for young seabirds on the remote, rocky, uninhabited island of Sulaskaya, far off the coast of northern Scotland. For centuries, gannet chicks have been killed for their meat, but NatureScot refused permission for the latest hunt.
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2: Honoring Elvis Presley on the occasion of his 49th year death anniversary, an Elvis extravaganza. Wednesday, August 19, 2026, 8 p.m., RJ Bistro, Dusitani Hotel. We will have 7 Elvis impressionists. Elvis of Antipolo, Mike Austria. Douglas Masuda, Elvis of Japan. Beauty Queen from Quezon, Lady Elvis, AJ Habor. Elvis of Asia, first runner-up, Baman Pink. Handsome young Elvis sensation, David Young. And of course, phenomenal young Elvis sensation, Elvis clone of Pete Bulagar, Jerome Everdome. What now, my love? And I, RJ, will also be doing Elvis songs. Immerse yourselves in the melodies and the memories of Elvis and feel revitalized. And then, after the Elvis show, RJ and the New Riots will make you dance all night. Pretty woman, walking down the street. For inquiries and reservations, call 0906-221-1524 or go to facebook.com/RJBistro. Don't forget, Wednesday, August 19, 8 p.m., RJ Bistro, Dusitani Hotel, the Elvis Extravaganza. 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
1: BBC News with Roisin Hasty. Russian officials have accused Ukraine of deliberately targeting civilians after a drone hit a busy beach on the Black Sea coast, killing at least 7 people. It's unclear whether it was brought down by Russian air defences. President Trump has said talks with Iran are going on right now. He told reporters that Iran faced decapitation unless it agreed a deal. Earlier, an Iranian spokesman insisted that no negotiations were underway. Qatar, Egypt and Turkey mediating the truce in Gaza have criticised Israel after new strikes reportedly killed at least 18 people in the territory. It's unclear whether those killed were fighters or civilians. The Israeli Defence Minister Yisrael Katz said on Sunday that Israeli troops in Gaza would not move before Hamas had disarmed. A coalition of 25 mostly Democrat-led US states are suing the Trump administration over its imposition of a new round of tariffs on 60 countries. Last month, Washington introduced fresh levies of up to 12.5% on a range of trading partners, including the European Union. Teachers and state workers in Argentina have held a nationwide strike and marched through the capital, Buenos Aires, to protest against job cuts and to demand salary increases. The strike has affected primary and secondary schools as well as universities. The British Prime Minister has said prisoners serving sentences for rape and serious child sex offences are to be excluded from an early release scheme to tackle prison overcrowding. Andy Burnham delayed the plan to allow for an urgent review. And animal welfare campaigners have welcomed a decision to stop an annual hunt for young seabirds on the remote, uninhabited rocky island of Sulaskaya off the coast of northern Scotland. For centuries, gannet chicks have been killed for their meat.
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